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I blasted off the planet, rock to cause catastrophe, and it matters more because I had it. Now I had, I thought about wreaking havoc on an opposition, kind of shocking, they want a static with precision. I'm automatic, quarterback, I ain't talking second, pack it up, I don't panic, batter up, who the back?

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Celebra la independencia. Somos México. Somos EXA. 94.1. Why wait to say, at least I did it my way.

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2: 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Sartnet nok et is, auknel artose on. 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